He lived by the apple orchard in this little old orchard shack. His real name was Jackson Taylor, but I called him Applejack. Now old Applejack was loved by everyone he ever knew. Applejack picked apples, but he picked the banjo too.

vor 50 Jahren Roger Whittaker, River Lady, A Little Goodbye. Water turns cold and gets to freezing. Before you even know it, the old girl's easing away from her berth. Round by the point and out of our view. 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